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3: Hi, I'm Jim Kerr. Motley Crue at the PNC. 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
4: Okay. Andy with Carol Miller. Great to be hanging out with you. Kind of really getting excited about the big Rolling Stones special we're having. We'd play like the whole album. It'd be like tomorrow night at midnight, you know what I mean?

0: Pat Benatar, We Belong, and it's good to belong, right? It's Q104.3, Pat Benatar, Brian Adams coming to the Prudential Center on August 12th. You're with Carol Miller, and I hope you're having a good night tonight. Just looking at the weather. You know, I don't know about you, but when if you're used to looking at a website or something, and they keep changing it. Now, maybe it's okay, but, you know, like for people like, well, what I'm doing, I'm here, I'm on the air, so to speak, and, you know, I got to read this thing and not get it backwards. And they changed this whole weather thing last week, and you don't know which is the high temperature or the low temperature. It doesn't look anything like what it used to look like, but I guess that's progress, right? So tonight, mostly clear and a low of 71. And for tomorrow, Thursday, afternoon thunderstorms and a high of 85. Now we have Friday, a 50% chance of thunderstorms and in the afternoon, high of 90. Saturday, mostly cloudy and 84. And Sunday, mostly sunny and 84. Dude, what do they do this? I mean, someone says, oh, we should change it now. Let's make it look different. Can you imagine if they did that to your car? Like every time you got in your car, the dashboard changed. That's what I always think of. Like, what? You know? Now, in Q Sports, we had Tampa Bay over the Yanks 3-0 and the Mets over Kansas City 6-2.
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We're going to have the new album from the Stones, Foreign Tongues, all the way through.

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1: It's where it all started for the Police. I saw them at like a 92 cent concert when the album first came out, because the frequency was 92 FM at the time. Police, Roxanne.

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0: Now, the new game show everyone's talking about. Can Kristen Marks hit the mark? Here's your host, Jim Kerr.
1: And our first contestant is a landscaper from Basking Ridge named Quentin. Good morning, Quentin.
2: Good morning. How's it going?
1: Going okay. So, what do you think? Is Kristen going to hit her mark today or not?
2: I'm going to say yes.
1: You're going to say yes?
3: Okay. Thank you, Quentin.
1: So stay on the line, and we welcome to our show a high school teacher from Fairlawn. Phil is on the line. Hi, Phil.
4: Hi, good morning.
1: I'm going to have to put you down as the default because Quentin said yes. So if she misses her mark, Phil, you will be the winner, okay?
4: Okay.
1: Okay, stay on the line.
3: All right. We're big with the teachers.
1: Yes, we are. Were you always popular with teachers?
3: May have been a little bit of a teacher's pet. A little bit. Why are you looking at me like that?
5: It makes sense. In a good way.
1: I'm trying to imagine what teacher's pet things you may have done.
3: I mean, I was kind of a nerd in school. You know, I was like, oh, we studied and blah, blah, blah. You know, I didn't get into a lot of trouble.
1: Did you do stuff like wash the blackboard or?
3: No, I wasn't like that.
1: No, you weren't that petty.
3: No.
1: Okay, just wondering.
3: Yeah.
1: Just wondering.
3: I was a music nerd.
1: Who was your favorite teacher?
3: Mrs. Freiborg, my music teacher.
1: And that was at what? Grade level.
3: Oh, that was high school.
1: Yeah. Okay. All right. Yeah. It's always good to remember those teachers.
3: Oh, she was fabulous. She poured her own money into music productions for us. Yeah.
1: A lot of teachers do that.
3: Yeah, I know. Well, that was one of the many amazing things she did.
1: Okay, so what song are we doing today?
3: All right, well, because we're giving away Motley Crue tickets, we are doing The Crew, or I am Dr. Feelgood.
1: Okay, let me know when you're ready.
3: All right, let's go.
6: Streets moving up to Shangri-La. Came by his wealth as a matter of luck. Says he never broke no law. Two-time loser on not a juice. Time to move on quick. Heard a rumor go around. Jim is going down. This time it's gonna stick. He's the one they call Dr. Feelgood. He's the one that makes me feel alright.
1: I think you did it again.
3: Really? I feel like there might have been a smidge.
5: No, I agree. I think she did it.
3: Okay.
1: I think she did
3: okay.
1: it.
3: Yeah. Okay, majority rules.
1: Sounded like right? it to me.
5: Yeah.
3: All right, well, thank you both.
1: Okay,
3: right.
1: Well, Phil, I'm very sorry, but we love our teachers.
3: Sorry, Phil.
1: Isn't it weird?
3: After going on about teachers.
1: I know. That means that Quentin wins. Quentin, you get tickets to see Motley Crue at PNC Bank Art Center on July 31st, okay?
2: Thank you so much.
1: Well, thank you for being with us in the morning. 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Just stay on the line. It's 7:43 here at Q104.3. That's six in a row. You know, if you keep hitting your mark all the time.
3: Have to up the ante.
1: You know. I mean,
3: I don't know why I'm doing this to myself. Make things a little more difficult. I'm up for a challenge. What am I doing to myself? I hope Trevor is not listening.
1: Well, you'll
3: because
1: be,
3: his input will be like, you'll let's be, do something
1: you'll
3: crazy.
1: You'll be tossing and turning and staring at the ceiling and not sleeping well.
3: No, well, that doesn't sound appealing at all.
1: Well, then we'll fix it with a new mattress.
3: Oh.
1: 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Mm. 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
2: Alternate side parking and meters are in effect for today. GWB inbound upper 20 to 25 minute delays into Manhattan. Lower 15 to 20. Lincoln inbound 20 to 25. Lincoln outbound seeing delays due to a crash on 495 at Route 3 that has the right lane blocked. Holland inbound 20 to 25 from the New Jersey Turnpike. 35 to 40 from Routes 1 and 9. 15 minutes getting over the Cuomo Tap Bridge into Westchester. Looking at Route 3 westbound in Jersey, a crash has three lanes blocked over the Hackensack River and Sea Caucus between the Meadowlands Parkway and Route 120. Traffic is backed all the way up to the Lincoln Tunnel. A crash in the Bronx on the Deegan northbound approaching exit 2 Willis Avenue has been cleared. I'm Kristen Marks on Q104.3.
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Q104.3, Foreigner and Lynyrd Skynyrd going out. What a great double bill this summer. Lou Gramm says this is going to be it for him. Wants to relax and wants to go out while he can still hit the high notes on top. 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